Rick Records is just, it's the New Orleans party record label together with its brother label, Ron Records. Great tracks like this one from Lenny Capello and the Dots Toodles, and before that, a song that should have been a national hit, to my mind anyway, the Velveteers with Feeling Right on Saturday Night. But just because they weren't national hits doesn't mean they didn't sell well. New Orleans is its own musical ecosystem, and there can be songs that sell massively in that town, and there can be very beloved artists that just don't transfer to other jurisdictions because New Orleans just it's the black sheep of American culture. So these songs, I think, sold actually pretty well. I think Joe Ruffino did pretty good business in the early days of Rick Records with Edgar Blanchard producing and arranging and playing behind these artists. But Joe didn't have to hang around too long for a national hit. He started Rick Records in 1958, and he soon had a top 10 hit. Again, backed up by Edgar Blanchard, who put the band together and arranged this wonderful song. And if you catch me after a couple of G&Ts late at night, you might hear the worst version of this amazing song that you've ever heard, because I just love it. I love hearing it, and I like to have a go at it as well. This is the incredible Johnny Adams. They call him the Tan Canary, and you're about to hear why.

Another song that didn't make the national charts, but maybe it's the most famous song on the label. I'm sure Matt Frederick would have heard versions of this during Mardi Gras in New Orleans and around jazz festival time. They constantly play that one from Al, as he's known now, Al Carnival Time Johnson. That was called Carnival Time. That was another artist that guitarist Edgar Blanchard chose to tread the boards at Rick Records, founded in 1958 by music veteran Joe Ruffino. Another artist that Edgar Blanchard tapped on the shoulder was Eddie Bowe.

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Two old maids in a folding bed, two old maids and they almost dead. One turned over to the other and said, "You're trucking."

PBS 106.7 FM. This is the Jerk Joint with Matt Frederick. Hope you're doing well on this gorgeously sunny Sunday afternoon here in Melbourne town, or, you know, whatever time and day and weather it is, wherever you are listening, whenever you are listening via pbsfm.org.au. That was Magic Sam from his final LP that he recorded whilst walking this earth, Black Magic, recorded for the Domark label. We heard It's All Your Fault. All right, I love playing records for you all, but I've got to tell you, what I love even more is getting on out there and catching some live music. And this week is an absolute cracker here in Melbourne. Lots of great gigs happening. Let me tell you about some of them right now. 3 o'clock today, get in the car right now. You'll get there right in time, 3 o'clock, to get to the St. Andrews Hotel in St. Andrews to catch the mighty Bag of Nails. Doors at 4 o'clock today for the Melbourne Blues Appreciation Society Blues Challenge Final. Two categories, solo, duo and band. One winner from each category, so two acts in total, will be sent to Memphis, Tennessee in January next year to compete in the International Blues Challenge. And if you need reminding, the Melbourne Blues Appreciation Society is the most successful blues society in the world in that particular challenge. The competitors today include Tim Stown, the Hoodoo Men, Gypsy King Jones, Ozone Street, Paulie Bignell, Thornbury 2, Keir Stevens, and the Ellie Paletti Band. That's from the Flemington Kensington Bowls Club in Kensington. And as I mentioned before, if you can't make it down from 5 p.m. today, head to the Melbourne Blues Appreciation Society Facebook page. The whole thing will be live streamed. Of course, what else is going on today? 4 o'clock, the Elwood Blues Club kicks on as ever. Big blues jam happening at Lybird Lounge in Ripponlea. Sean Kling and the Heavy Kicks from 4 o'clock today at the Rainbow and Fitzroy. Jeff Atchison and the Algorithms at the Woodlands and Cobourg from 4. 4:45, the Adam Waldron Trio will be at the Drunken Poet in West Melbourne as part of the Drunken Poet's massive 20th anniversary celebrations. More music continuing this afternoon as well. Not always gig guide vein, but if you like this program, you probably dig it as well. Great pub, that one. Get down and support it. 5 o'clock today, Stingo Blues presents Stibbo and Harpo from the Jump Cats, plus a blues jam happening, the Yorkshire Stingo in Abbotsford. 6:30 tonight, Harry Coulson's Blue Dogs at Bar Open in Fitzroy. At 7 o'clock tonight, the Windsavers will be at Beneath Driver Lane in the CBD. Tuesday night, back at the Flemington Kensington Bowls Club, 8 p.m, NBAS presents the Jump Cats, plus a blues jam. All right, what about Thursday night? Let's give ahead. 7 o'clock on Thursday night, Hume Blues Club presents Sean Kling and the Heavy Kicks, plus a blues jam. That's the Thornbury Bolo in Thornbury. 8 o'clock on Thursday. Now, this is going to be something real cool. Checkerboard Lounge, in kind of stripped-back mode. Just three members as part of the Kicking the Bee at the 303 sessions of Bar 303 in Northcote. That'll be something special. Checkerboard Lounge, they're all about the improv, taking you places you've never been before. A three-person jam band, man, I can dig that. And also on Thursday night, 9 p.m., Blues Roulette with Paul Slattery beneath Drive Lane, the C.

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Left the trail so long, Mikey left it wide.

everybody wants to have a good time. I just wanna come out to Melbourne and listen to PBS radio, because I like to play the sweet music with these friends of mine. You know they try hard to fake it, but I can't do it all the time. I try hard to break it, but it was just a waste of my time. When I turn on my radio, hear PBS all the time. And I pray to God to please show me a sign. Has anybody seen my mind?

Roger can sing, but he's better as a guitarist. From Abidjan, DDB, and from Lagos Fields, the tune is called All Night Long. A great collaboration there between those two West African countries. We're going to take you to the center, back to the center on the other side of the river this time. We are going to Brazzaville. This is from a brand new album released by Roger Roger and his band, Extra Musica. Roger Roger can sing, but he's better as a guitarist and, of course, a band leader. The tune is called Bolingwe Bomingai, which is Lingala, and that means love is killing me.

0: Well, we're going to end the journey pretty much the way we started it, with strings. But on this occasion, of course, the amazing Kora, played by one of the masters of the instrument, Balake Sissoko. Can't wait to have him in Australia for the first time. I suspect it's going to be a fight between myself and my dear friend Roger Holsworth, who's going to do the interview or have him live on the show. I know how much he loves the Kora. It's coming up in about a minute, so stay tuned for that. I'll be back next Sunday with more music from Africa, of course. Thank you so much for your company this afternoon. Look forward to having you on board again next Sunday from 3 till 5.
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Yeah.

I'm

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Hey, we're Shannon the Clams, and we're from California. Hey, we're Shannon the Clams, and we're from California.

And that's where the first part and the fourth movement of Opus Archimagicum, the fifth piano sonata of Cerabci, comes to its end. We're now going to move into part two. So we're moving now from the Arcana Minori of the Tarot to the Arcana Maggiori, the major cards. And this is how we begin with the fifth movement, which is the first of the second part. And we're again going to hear both the beginning and the end of this otherwise very huge movement.

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There's one.

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If you're tuned to 106.7 out there, you've been listening to Lullabies to Anthems with Jasmine this morning. We've been listening to a couple of fantastic tracks by Ate Epteka, otherwise known as Sote, who's a pretty prolific electronic composer from Iran. Those came off the album Ministry of Tall Tales, released 2024, and they were Lips Seeking the Forbidden, followed by Rain of Insanity, and just then, the end of 1401 Beautiful Souls. Just 7.5 minutes left, going to play a song called Seafoam by Hile, off the album Emo Inhaler, released last year. Keep it locked.

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0: 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Motor City hella class in the night. Heavy hands serve nicely when a pelican arrives. Half-fast lights act as candle for a blanche. When desire for the use of double bedding comes to mind. Swig a bit of house, it embellishes the night. Let the liquor in the wine be the flicker in a glass frame. Wizard to the pulse that resided in my cage. Saying it's 4.99, be the red flow in my veins. Life in Motor City kinda pricey, but if you're feeling lucky, there's a couple mecha bingos. Win a bit of copper dough, spend it on a bottle, go lingo by the way. Died in need of a lighter. Comes up, says, I'm in need of some guidance. Why would the guy so mighty delight in my suffering? What a shoddy kingdom, driven by my village zoom. Lear, but I'm sad and I'm lonely again. I said, hey man, quack is here. Take a walk on a walk.

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1: Have you ever tensed your jaw so tight, held your breath so long because you believe that you didn't deserve the blessing knocking at your ribcage to be let in? Do you believe miracles are yours to really and truly have, to cherish and to hold? Do you really and truly believe so? Have you ever seen something you love so much depart on an aeroplane, in a casket, or a train of thought? Funny how the only thing that these three things have in common is air, the loss, or the momentum of it, like dreams. Have you ever turned your heart into a deep, dank dungeon where your big dreams lie shivering skeletons that forgot to be sung to because this was the only organ you dared to invite your big dreams into? Throats were never meant to be vacant of great things, never meant to be the court where ideas go to be seized and sentenced, because things were never meant to be judged before they were fully realized, because things can only glimmer when they've been put under pressure, so glide your dreams into the light. You see, I'm coming to terms with the fact that I'm a dawn, an awakening, a glowworm kind of person, and this has taken me some time. Mouths are entrances and exits, not enclosures, so never keep yours closed because you've been trained to. If watching ball has taught me anything, shoot your shot, knowing you'll hit the ring, because you've needed the sound of a net in motion in your bones, and you know this sound better than you know anything else. Above all else, be in motion. Anxiety will have you think it has weight to pull you down to the bottomless pits of paralysis. But that's because its nagging cousin fear is a scarecrow, and scares crows, because flying can look like danger when the field you're playing on only mirrors a barbed wire cage. Unconscious, tell me, have you seen yourself go beyond the goalpost of someone else's expectation adoption? Do you know ideas can be like when a foster parent doesn't tell the child the truth of their origins? Question. Is the pitch black darkness of self-trust walking you home to yourself a boogeyman in the night to you? Or are the lights on all the time, but we're still sleeping? Or are we still sleeping because the lights are on all the fucking time? I developed agoraphobia during the pandemic, but if I was honest with myself, I'd probably say it happened when I was still in my mother's tomb, because safe havens can become boats with holes in them when the womb of the world is the Titanic that stopped being safe and started crashing into icebergs. It created all on its own, and sometimes I'm scared. Sometimes I'm scared. Because the difference between fact and fiction is who's speaking, because the line in the sand has washed away and everything is tumbling and everything is tumbling and everything is tumbling and nothing is stable, see, because inflation, because genocide, because more countries than we know have nuclear weapons, because we want to colonize Mars before we stop killing children, because human is a dirty word, when being human should be like the gold teeth in the mouth plate of heaven, because bodies are temples, because they're temporary, that's why they're sacred. Did I brush my teeth today? Did you know if you go to a dentist, they can x-ray each tooth and search for any cavities or any other calamities? Teeth are sacred because they're like tarot. Scatter them on the earth and you can read the entire contents of your life, like your hair is a recorder collecting receipts of everything you've ever done. So when you cut it off, it really is a fresh new start. I want to be an adult that still sees dinosaurs and whales and paper faces in the sky. I want to believe in giant things again, like make-believe, like my soul. I want to believe that humans have souls again. I want to believe I want. Maybe that's the beginning I want, because more dangerous than wanting is losing that craving of wanting something, anything that resembles greatness. I relax my jaw, safely my breath, because I know I deserve the blessing knocking at my ribcage to be let in is really and truly mine, to have and to cherish and to let go of something I love departing on an aeroplane, in a casket, or a train of thought is me going into something resembling greatness. I lied. These three things have more in common than air. They are vehicles to exercising greatness. Walking myself home, I'm no longer sleeping in the world's womb. My light is all the way on all the fucking time, and I'm here, I'm here. I'm here through blurred lines and genocides and colonizing Mars because I'm voodoo, meaning I'm sacred because this is my origin. Because me, in my most virgin I am, is magic because I'm voodoo.

It Ain't That Deep. Tank and the Bangers, more goodness out of New Orleans from the new album, The Last Balloon. And Tank and the Bangers go back to 2017 when they won the NPR Tiny Desk contest. And the video is a classic. Tank is a force of nature. Tank and the Bangers. Mary in the Junkyard from the new album, Role Model Hermit, featuring vocalist and guitarist Clary Freeman Taylor. The Big Black Dog Ate All of My Fear. Peter the Dog from Mary in the Junkyard. And we would have heard from Sierra Farrell at the top of that set from the new one, Pair of Dice, Trying to Love You. And I'm so missing out on the weekend, the festival which Sierra played back in 2022. Hopefully it makes its way back to Willie on the docks of Hobson's Bay. Zed filling in for Claire as she gets herself all good and healthy. Let's see now. What about Karate Boogaloo? Karate Boogahoo?